if it means anything to you. 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

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The night is ours, yes, under a blanket of blue. Let me be thrilled by all your charms. Darling, I know my heart will dance within your arms, yes. Summer night is magic, enthralling me so. The night would be tragic if you weren't here to share, my dear, covered with heaven's

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0: 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Here's a tune from the album Beyond the Blue Horizon. It's called El Mar. We'd like to do it for you. Oh, I'm sorry. That is not the request. The request is for the tune called Ode to a Coot. Here it is.
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0: Thank you. Here's a tune by our guitarist from Detroit, Mr. Earl Clue. He's going to play something special just for you by himself.
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Nothing else for me to say, and so I'll close.

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1: 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Darling, I know my heart will dance within your arms, yes. 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The night would be tragic if you weren't here to share, my dear, covered with heaven above. 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

0: 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Here's a tune from the album Beyond the Blue Horizon. It's called El Mar. We'd like to do it for you. Oh, I'm sorry. That is not the request. The request is for the tune called
1: Son las 3 con 36 minutos. Temperatura 6 grados. Humedad 72%.
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0: 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Here's a tune by our guitarist from Detroit, Mr. Earl Clue. 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

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I can't believe

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Oh, black magic that you weave so well. I see fingers up and down my spine.